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3: 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One of the children that took away the country's order. Car covers the wood are the wood which I took while I mean me. She never got to the work of women and she was cooking. 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
1: We have appointed security personnel, as I indicated to you, so that the question papers can be guarded 24/7. We are making sure that every step of the way where a question paper will be moving, there are eyes and ears will be watching over and ensuring that the papers do not leak. Even in the morning when the principals go to the storage points to go and collect the papers, we make sure that they do not do so alone, but they are accompanied by somebody else. And then we even time them in terms of the distance that they are going to be traveling. To say, if you travel 10 kilometers, this is how much time we expect you to go to the point and to come back to the school.
0: Presidente wa dzangano la COSATU Vho Zingiswa Losi vho ita khwelo ya uri huvhe na vhuthihi ngomu kha ṱhanganelo ya madzangano a vhashumi bari nndwa dza nga ngomu dzi sia ṱhanganelo i khomboni. 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
2: And therefore, comrades, the alliance remains the most effective and the most progressive political vehicle to advance working class struggles. And we will not abandon it when times are tough. Nor we will allow, comrades, our differences to distract or to divide us.
0: Koti ya magistrata wa Naizna vunduni la Western Cape ayongo diva za katulo ya ayo marugana kumbero ya bail ya bofisiri bararu wa urwane wa maspara wapo wa kupo mwagi wa miranduini ya banachivaro ya 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
3: They were arrested on the 1st of October after a local businessman accused him of soliciting bribes to secure his security contract with the municipality. The court heard how the acting CFO and the acting municipal manager demanded large sums of money so his contract, that was worth around 3 million rand, could go through. The former mayor admitted in his affidavit that the 10,000 rand he allegedly solicited was for his election campaign where he's running as the SACP's mayoral candidate. The bail application continues. The state has opposed bail for all three.
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4: The nationwide Intermarché chain of supermarkets says that between 150 and 200 of its stores were hit overnight. Other brands are also reported to have been targeted. The pirates hacked into centralized software that regulates when retail freezer units go into their periodic hours of defrosting. Instead of seeing their temperature increase slightly for 1 or 2 hours, the units were set to a constant 50 degrees Celsius. When staff at one store arrived this morning, they said they were hit by a wave of heat from the freezers. The cost of the damage is still being assessed, but will come to many millions of euros in lost food.
0: Ndiyo nukuma mapungo aino awara. 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

0: 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We are here as delegates to this august gathering to serve the working class.
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2: We never spoke before the party, we always speak last. That is tradition. Anybody who says we ever spoke first is telling lies conveniently. There is no truth in that. We always speak last because that is the order of the alliance. I got big brother syndrome. We are the leader of the alliance until that is changed. If it is not changed, we are the leader of the alliance.
1: Honea, vhaṅwe vha vharumelwa vhane vha khou dzhenela khuvhangano vho sasaladza zwiito zwa vho Mantashe. Vha vha pomoka uri a vha khou dzhiela nṱha ndeme ya khuvhangano.
3: What you should have done, Comrade Gwede, was to respect our program director, to go there at the stage. And once you are there, you teach us.
4: We proceed with this congress. ANC, you lost it. We are moving forward.
5: This behavior, it is unbecoming and he is consistent. We will remember this moment and he must continue with his own goals. We will always remember
6: the arrogance of the African National Congress.
7: The ANC must take a decision to sanction the chair of the ANC.
1: Bo Mantashe vhane vha khou ḓisola nga zwe vha ita vho amba zwa uri vhone vha nga si tende u ita zwine u ya nga vhone vhaṋe vha vhona zwi songo dzilisea zwi tshi fanela u lulamiswa.
2: The message is you don't distort the alliance for convenience. You do the right thing, whether it is painful or not. You don't change it as you like. And one of the things that I will never do is to give up a principle for convenience. I don't do that as a person.
1: Fhedzi vharumelwa vhanzhi nga zwenezwo zwo bvelelaho mulovha vha khuvhanganoni vho vhonala vha sa khou ima na zwe zwa itwa nga vha ḽihoro ḽa ANC. 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
8: 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Zanele, good morning once more this morning. Thank you for making time to speak with us.
10: Good morning. Thank you so much for having us.
8: Take us inside the hall. What exactly happened in the moments before Gwede Mantashe walked out, and how did the delegates respond?
10: Mr. Mantashe was there, obviously, to speak on behalf of the ANC. The ANC is one of our alliance partners. Yesterday, as the first day, obviously,

0: we had President Rengiswa Losi opening Congress, and then followed by alliance partners giving messages of support. The way their agenda was structured was that Mr. Mantashe would have to speak before the SACP spoke. And so he took exception to that and didn't want to speak. And therefore, he did say that, you know, he won't speak before the SACP. He wants to speak afterwards, and to which the workers didn't take kindly to. And so they just started singing. And he then decided to walk out.
1: So Mantashe's position is that protocol requires the ANC to speak last, while COSATU says it was the host and therefore entitled to close the program. Who ultimately says the speaking order at an alliance event like this one? And is this simply a misunderstanding?
0: No, it is a misunderstanding, of course, but, you know, it's like it is a COSATU Congress,
1: yeah.
0: And you invite the alliance partners to speak. So when you invite people to your house, say it is your house, you're inviting people to your house, you determine how things are supposed to go. And so COSATU decided how the order of things would run, and that's how it is. We also, whenever we go to the events, we get told when to speak, and we don't question. We just speak when it's time for us to speak. And so this was a very unfortunate mistake. Well, misunderstanding.
1: So COSATU President Rengiswa Losi used the address to call for unity, yet that ended with a very public ANC walkout. How concerned is COSATU that this incident could undermine the message of unity?
0: No, message of unity she was giving was to us as COSATU and our affiliates.
1: Mm-hmm.
0: It wasn't, we can't say now President Rengiswa Losi speaks on the podium and she speaks about unity. Now she says, you know, everyone must unite, even, you know, absolutely everyone. She was speaking to us.
1: Okay.
0: Yes, to the Congress.
1: Zanele, let's leave it there for today. We thank you so much.
2: Nga mra omusi wamba uri bone badiba nga maitele nga kutendele kwabo ANC chiba yone yo pezisero wamba kakuvanganu za lushaka horu bari ubvela havonda bo Mantashe zombo dita uri varumelwa vha COSATU 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
4: Ndaunduna.
2: The department has warned that excessive exam pressure can affect matriculants' mental health. What are the main risks learners face during this examination period, and how serious can consequences become if the stress is not addressed?
4: No, thanks very much. Morning. Let's also greet our listeners. Yes, we are saying, remember, it's mental health awareness month, and it's quite key for us to, you know, put a precaution that examination pressure is normal, but there are things that will then be a challenge if they are not looked at. The behavioral patterns of a candidate or a matriculant must be closely monitored. You know that some of them will be now wanting to cram, some will do the cross-nighting because there's a lot of pressure. One would have, you know, probably not well prepared, but it's not the end of it because that undue pressure might then affect them mentally. So that's why we are saying they need to be very cautious, make sure that they take necessary rests, avoid the energy drinks because some you feel that when you are tired, you can continue utilizing energy drink, and that's a lot of caffeine that is in there, which is quite detriment to your health. So those are the things that we are saying they need to look at and make sure that they are being monitored very closely because they can be detriment.
2: So it's not proper, it's not okay to take a lot of energy drink while studying?
4: No. It's not advisable. According to the medical advice, clinicians will tell us that that is not advisable. What you need to do, you need to take a lot of, if you take fluids, you must take water.
2: Okay.
4: A lot of water and rest. You know, don't go perpetually continuing to say you are studying. You need to find that at some point you will have a mental block because you would not be consuming anything in terms of your studying. So rest, and then making sure that you take care of your health. So those are the things that we are trying to guide.
2: Mm-hmm.
4: And they are saying to parents, you must look at their patterns. Some of them will then start, when they start to don't have a self-care, they lose interest on things that they would normally have an interest on. So you need them to come very close to them because that's a pattern which will then be indicating that there's something that is not normal with the candidate, then we are in a position to seek advice with the child line, you know, all those will be guiding on how to navigate around that.
1: Speaking of parents, parents naturally want their children to succeed, but their expectations can sometimes add more pressure to learners. How can parents motivate learners without making them feel that their future depends entirely on their examination results?
4: No, definitely. I mean, a negative result or a result that is not was not expected by a parent can be a doom and gloom. You need to support and make sure that the candidate is supported with more information. Even if one did not make it now, there's a second chance. You know, I was at education, you know. I know there's a program that will then give them an opportunity to register and write the subject that they would have not succeeded in, which will then subsequently give them an opportunity to have a certificate. Once you have a certificate, then your doors are open. You can, you know, choose any career pathing that will then be assisting you. So parents need to understand, let's not want to live our lives, you know, for our children.
1: Okay.
4: And career pathing, I mean, the child might, you might want the child to be a doctor and the child is not interested. You need to support the idea and what is it that they want to know. Because they, remember, they are so exposed to many things.
1: Yeah.
4: Which we were not exposed to many things. So they will need your guidance as a parent, but they would have decided to say, no, this is where I want to go.
1: And if a learner experiences severe anxiety, panic, emotional distress, or feels overwhelmed during his examinations, what practical steps should they take, and where can they access professional mental health support?
4: There's Childline and SADC. Those two, they play a significant role. I mean, SADC will then make sure that even if you think about suicide, they will talk you out of that. If you feel tired, they will then give you advices on what to do. If you can't succumb to the pressure, then they also will guide you on how to navigate. So we'll always advise, including parents, if they can't cope with what they see on their candidate or children, they can seek advice so that they're being guided there.
1: Mm. And what support systems does Gauteng Department of Health have in place to assist young people experiencing mental health challenges, and how can learners or their families access these services?
4: All our public health care facilities, they are empowered to assist. Our clinicians are there. They should be in a position to assist. So if you see that the child is not coping perpetually, then you can then consult, and they should be in a position to assist you across our facilities.
1: And what message would you like to share with Lena Sophia, disappointing their families or believe that poor results would mean the end of their future opportunities?
4: No, there will always be a second chance. It's not the end of the world. And what you produce now, it would have been something that you've been doing the entire year. You will remember that there's some element which will then be carried into the examination. There's a 25% that is already there that you would have worked for throughout the year. And now you are working for 75%. So those are the things that should encourage you and make sure that you do well in whatever you do now.
1: Mr. Mabona, rikoribuanga mand.
4: Da.
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4: The respondents speak constantly of rigid adherence. This court has said that what must be adhered to are acts and regulations. That's ACT para 82, read with their purpose, IFP at para 52. But not software. A screen design that was not promulgated by regulation is not law.
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5: 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And there's really no explanation for why that occurs and how that's explained, other than that it's grossly negligent.
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5: We want to stay in the top of the league. We want to stay in contact with these three teams in front of us. But the championship, the PSL, is very long. It's a long travel. So you manage this type of competition differently as a CAF. But as well, he says that we will speak about the CAF, about this game in Zambia after the game of Stellenbosch. For the moment, since we restart the training, we only focus on Stellenbosch. We know that we have other games, but our main focus is on Stellenbosch.
4: Boda Cruz vha ri vha khou fushea nga nḓila ine vhatambi vha khou shuma ngayo ngei ndowendoweni khathihi na kha miṅwe mitambo ya ḽigi. 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
5: For the seventh first game, he's very happy about the quality of the football that we played. He said we played a very good football, but we have a lack of efficiency inside the box to score more goals. So it's for that the dark point, it's the point that we lost because we have a lack of efficiency inside the box. We must score more goals, so we work on that.
4: Ubva tshe ligi ya Thomas Chiefs yeno kora skoro zwa 12 ya korwa skoro zwa 7. Mutambo murahu Bradley Cross uri sa vhatambi vha khou tea uri vha khwinise kutambele kwavho ino khalaṅwaha.
6: So it's still early in the season and we're working hard towards that, and it's definitely one of our goals. I don't think we've done bad, but I think we could have done better. So yeah, we're working hard to compete for the league, yes.
4: Kauno mwezi wa Chimezi Chiefs ine mitambo yevalao, wone yabana mingo mitambo miraru ine kuti uri itambe phana musimwezi uno uchipera. 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
6: I think still a positive, you know, if you look at 2 points, you know, per four games, we are still on the running for that. You know, the league is still in right in contention. So we're just going to continue fighting, working hard. The results haven't been what we could have wanted entirely, but at the same time, we haven't lost, you know, and we keep going, we keep working hard and making sure from tomorrow's game going onwards, we continue to collect the 3 points that we need.
4: Chiefs ido farano mwezi wa Chimezi nga mutambo mwurwane nga manda unu wambeswa chiminga chote. 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
1: 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at each time, every step of the way, we acted within the rules of the National Assembly, we acted within the practices in the National Assembly when we receded the decision of recommending Advocate Madonsela.
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2: We wish to remind you to believe in yourself, believe in the work that we have done, and in support that we have received from our teachers and parents and the communities. The key to the success in this assessment phase is to approach every examination with discipline and confidence and determination. Read every question carefully, manage your time. The biggest enemy that seeks to undermine your preparation is anxiety.
0: Khothe ya Majisitirata wa Nice na vundoni ḽa Western Cape i ḓo ṋetshedza khaṱulo ṋamusi malugana na khumbelo ya beili ya vhaofisiri vhararu vhahulwane vha masipala vha khou pomokiwa milandu yo vhalaho ya zwiito zwa vhuaḓa ha masheleni a fhiraho hafu ya miḽioni. 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
3: They were arrested on the 1st of October after a local businessman accused him of soliciting bribes to secure his security contract with the municipality. The court heard how the acting CFO and the acting municipal manager demanded large sums of money so his contract, that was worth around 3 million rand, could go through. The former mayor admitted in his affidavit that the 10,000 rand he allegedly solicited was for his election campaign where he's running as the SACP's mayoral candidate. The bail application continues. The state has opposed bail for all three.
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2: We have registered 815,051 full-time candidates for the October-November 2026 exams. This is an increase of 48,508 from last year. A further 147,781 part-time candidates have been registered, which includes candidates seeking to improve previous results, which is an increase of over 10,000.
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3: And therefore, comrades, the alliance remains the most effective and the most progressive political vehicle to advance working class struggles. And we will not abandon it when times are tough. Nor we will allow, comrades, our differences to distract or to divide us.
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4: 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at each time, every step of the way, we acted within the rules of the National Assembly, we acted within the practices in the National Assembly when we received the decision of recommending Advocate Madonsela.
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2: 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It would not be a free and fair election unless that applied to all parties in the same position. That would not be rigid adherence to the law.
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3: Sibiya has been in custody since his arrest last month at a strip club in Sandton. He faces multiple charges, including the alleged sexual grooming of a 16-year-old girl, rape, human trafficking, and contravention of the Firearms Control Act. It remains to be seen whether the Randburg Magistrates Court will today grant Sibiya bail or not. Refilwe Mekwa, SABC News, Randburg, north of Johannesburg.
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5: 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This is an increase of 48,508 from last year. 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
0: Zwi tshi kha ḓivha zwo ralo, vhaṅwe vhadzulapo vha Rustenburg vho ṱahisa vhupfhiwa ho fhambanaho malugana na vhonkhetheni vho ḓiimisaho nga vhoṱhe.
2: From my side, the independent candidates will bring about changes. They've been serving communities without being elected.
3: Too sure. I think traditional political parties are still the way to go. And then maybe independent candidates can maybe work for smaller places, but a big township like Thabane, which is under a big municipality like Rustenburg municipality, I don't think it can be managed by an independent candidate. Independent candidates di kasi
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4: 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It would not be a free and fair election unless it applied to all parties in the same position. That would not be rigid adherence to the law.
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5: Sibiya has been in custody since his arrest last month at a strip club in Sandton. He faces multiple charges, including the alleged sexual grooming of a 16-year-old girl, rape, human trafficking, and contravention of the Firearms Control Act. It remains to be seen whether the Randburg Magistrates Court will today grant Sibiya bail or not. Refilwe Mekwa, SABC News, Randburg, north of Johannesburg.
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6: With the greatest of respect to Gwede Mantashe, where you speak in a program is not a matter of principle. It's exactly that. It's a matter of a program. It's not an issue that one can walk out about. We've gone as COSATU to countless ANC events, rallies, Lehotlas, NGCs, etc. And where we've been on the program has changed many times, actually at Gwede's instruction. And we accepted it with good grace because we were guests at the ANC event and the host has got different logistical pressures, just like as COSATU had different logistical pressures. This is not a thing that's cast in stone. It's not something that one can have a heart attack about.
0: Ndiwo noguma mafungo aino awara lorwa nila oriba mbumbano ya mazanga na bashumi COSATU botalusa zwe muzula panda wa ANC bo Gwede Mantashe baba kubangano ni ya bufumitano ya rushaka ya zangano la COSATU sa zutu zobangwa honga mbeke nyamushumo mafunga tebera o ndibadisera onenga awara ya bufumi.

0: 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Nezabana, Gamura, who our in Aburi, the Awara Yabubiri, Rupiwa, Nabatejus of Proper FM, the one Uri, who Mutambo Ironi, Unga, Tibuan Ushingasika, our Yotoma, Rupiwa, Katiki, Nabatejus of Proper FM, visit Zotier, Nezad was great there, Deben, Kingsmith Stadium, Proper FM, is the record of the Sarah Nibigot. 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
2: 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However, the interaction reportedly escalated into an argument, during which the suspect allegedly produced a knife and stabbed the police officer. The victim succumbed to her injuries. 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He is currently receiving medical treatment in hospital for knife wounds and remained under police custody.
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3: With the greatest of respect to Gwede Mantashe, where you speak in a program is not a matter of principle. It's exactly that. It's a matter of a program. It's not an issue that one can walk out about. We've gone as COSATU to countless ANC events, rallies, lehotlas, NGCs, etc. And where we've been on the program has changed many times, actually at Gwede's instruction. And we accepted it with good grace because we were guests at the ANC event and the host has got different logistical pressures, just like as COSATU had different logistical pressures. This is not a thing that's cast in stone. It's not something that one can have a heart attack about.
1: Khothe ya madzhisiṱiraṱa wa Nice na vunduni ḽa Western Cape i ḓo ṋetshedza khaṱulo ṋamusi malugana na khumbelo ya beiḽi ya vhaofisiri vhararu vhahulwane vha masipala vha khou pomokiwa milandu yo vhalaho ya zwiito zwa vhuaḓa na masheleni a fhiraho hafu ya miḽioni. 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
4: They were arrested on the 1st of October after a local businessman accused him of soliciting bribes to secure his security contract with the municipality. The court heard how the acting CFO and the acting municipal manager demanded large sums of money so his contract, that was worth around 3 million rand, could go through. The former mayor admitted in his affidavit that the 10,000 rand he allegedly solicited was for his election campaign where he's running as the SACP's mayoral candidate. The bail application continues. The state has opposed bail for all three.
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5: 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They probably think it's Katele, but yeah, I think we've got the experience, and should we apply that and apply ourselves in the game, I think, yeah, we can come away with difficult 3 points, but I think we can do it.
1: Zoraro, Gos Urukolabela. 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
5: It's exciting to have some silverware and we are very happy with that. And to win it with the clean sheet, you know, it's a bonus for us. I'll speak for us as goalkeepers as well. But yeah, I think what a wonderful performance, and oof, what a way to pick up the trophy.
6: Yeah.
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2: 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While sitting in the driver's side, a white Toyota stopped and three unidentified males got out of the vehicle and approached him and randomly started shooting at him. The deceased sustained multiple gunshot wounds to his upper body. He then got back in the Toyota vehicle and fled the scene in an unknown direction.
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3: On the day of the incident, the deceased allegedly went to the suspect's room to inquire about his well-being. However, the interaction reportedly escalated into an argument, during which the suspect allegedly produced a knife and stabbed the police officer. The victim succumbed to her injuries. A 30-year-old male suspect was arrested in connection with the incident. He is currently receiving medical treatment in hospital for knife wounds and remained under police custody.
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2: Upon closer inspection, it was found that some of the medicine was past its expiration date, which in and of itself poses a huge health risk and can be fatal if consumed. The suspect was arrested and during questioning could not state from where he obtained the medication. The public is strongly urged to refrain from purchasing medicine from unregistered individuals and premises and are instead encouraged to obtain medication from pharmacies and authorized suppliers which operates from within a controlled environment. The suspect will appear in the Ethlon Magistrates Court for contravening the Medicines Act once charged.
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4: I've been preparing this for years now. It's almost been 3 years since grade 10. I think everything that I'm going to do, it's all based on the stuff that I was doing throughout the years. So practically, I am ready. Emotionally, I am ready. So I just have to go and embrace greatness.
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5: Moscow has not confirmed the energy ceasefire announced by U.S. President Donald Trump, saying only that contacts on a possible deal are continuing. Kremlin spokesman Dmitry Peskov declined to say whether Russia is negotiating with Washington, Kyiv, or both, adding that Moscow would provide information when there is something to announce. 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But Moscow rejects Zelensky's proposal for a 60-day ceasefire.
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5: 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While sitting in the driver's side, a white Toyota stopped and three unidentified males got out of the vehicle and approached him and randomly started shooting at him. The deceased sustained multiple gunshot wounds to his upper body. He then got back in the Toyota vehicle and fled the scene in an unknown direction.
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6: All the preparations that we've made were about helping and getting learners to pass, not about position one for Gauteng. We are not obsessed with that. We want our learners to do well because education is not just about passing. It's about acquiring knowledge. It's about acquiring skills, and it's about them becoming and being integrated into society and make a contribution.
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5: Upon closer inspection, it was found that some of the medicine was past its expiration date, which in and of itself poses a huge health risk and can be fatal if consumed. The suspect was arrested and during questioning could not state from where he obtained the medication. The public is strongly urged to refrain from purchasing medicine from unregistered individuals and premises and are instead encouraged to obtain medication from pharmacies and authorized suppliers which operates from within a controlled environment. The suspect will appear in the Ethel Magistrates Court for contravening the Medicines Act once charged.
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7: Leo will be admitted to the Gemelli Hospital here in Rome just 2 days after announcing that doctors had found a small lump on his lung. Addressing a crowd in St. Peter's Square on Sunday, the Pope described the growth as being localized and detected at a very early stage, but he said his doctors had advised having it removed. The Vatican has since said that the growth was found during routine checks and that the Pope has no symptoms. On Monday, Pope Leo was working as usual, but his schedule has now been cleared for just over a week to allow him to recover from the surgery.
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0: nne ndo vho zwavhuḓi nga manda mamsanele what transpired on day one with the ANC still welcome to participate despite the misunderstanding
1: So the agenda was for yesterday where our alliance partners were supposed to deliver messages of support. Unfortunately, the SACP was able to deliver its message, but the ANC didn't get an opportunity because the chairperson, the national chairperson, had wanted to speak after the SACP, but that's not what was on the agenda. And he expressed his thoughts. Workers didn't take kindly to it. And so they just started singing. And in the end, he left. He left the plenary and was unable to speak. And because it is a very tight 3-day program, unfortunately, he won't get another chance to do that.
0: And please just take us through the protocol. Who has the right to speak first and who has the right to speak last?
1: We do not do protocols at COSATU. We are unlike government. There are no protocols. The host, which is COSATU and it's COSATU's Congress, decides on the agenda and how the running order of proceedings. And so they had decided, COSATU had decided that the ANC would speak before the SACP, which is something that we all accept, because even when COSATU goes to speak at ANC events, we speak when they tell us to speak, to the point where if there are last minute changes in the agenda, whenever they tell us to speak, we do not question. We take the opportunity to speak, and that's how it's always been. So we, as you can imagine, we were taken a little bit by surprise yesterday, and workers were not pleased at all. And so unfortunately, it was unfortunate because they were looking forward to hearing from him. It was a missed opportunity, unfortunately.
0: A missed opportunity, indeed. The reflections on the position of workers in the broad South African economy?
1: So that is still going to follow. The social economic report will be tabled tomorrow. This morning we had a briefing from the organization that's going to be running the elections. And they've just taken us through the process. Voting will start this afternoon after lunch.
0: And also
1: the results will be announced tomorrow.
0: The results will be announced tomorrow. And the nomination for the candidates for the NOB positions, which is to take place today?
1: Yes, the nominations have been announced. Just have been announced just now. So we do have the nominations already.
0: What other items do you have on the agenda?
1: Okay, so there's still the organizational report to be presented, and so also the socio-economic report and the international report are still to follow.
0: Thank you very much, Mamzanele. Next time when we talk, definitely I'm hoping for other developments, especially after the elections, perhaps.
1: Perhaps.
0: He kubangano iko to dovapu farola vubiri nga urishi. 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
5: Bibi Kayo is a forensic fumakana commissioner who say, when this group, let me profile the number. I profile the number. I find out that it's true. When I ask the mother, I call the mother, say, no, it's true, it's not a crook. Ask the guy, what do you want? Ooh. Now the guy say, no, we want you concerning your son who was kidnapped. Why am Mohammed, I forgot Mohammed's name. And then when they say now like this, and then I put it together now, I say, oh, Cabello took 2.5 million for Mohammed. Mohammed kidnapped Cabello. Cabello called me, say, Serge, if you come save me here, I'll give you 100,000. Now me, I call my own ops guys. I say, hey, there's a guy who's been kidnapped there. I know the place. Now me, I use those guys to go there. They find Cabello, me, I took my 100K for myself. You understand?
4: Izo ndi zvimwe zvezvapfara kamungo wa minute ya 25 wa kukati hanyambedzano kukati ha Mr. M na Ramabindu Bosech Kabonke kharisadzeli pungo zvazvino lauri mwana wa mingwa ya rati othaviwa lwa chivaro 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
6: On Tuesday morning, IPSS Medical Rescue responded to reports of stabbing in Amshali. On arrival, it was found that a six-year-old little girl had been stabbed multiple times while in her classroom at a local church. The little girl was found in a critical condition and was stabilized on scene before being rushed to a specialist facility by IPSS Medical Rescue Advanced Life Support Paramedics.
4: Mapolisa bavunduni la Western Cape vakutodzisa milandu mina ya uringedzo vuraha zvichitevera chiwo chazve hatunchwa vatu Belleville vuponi ya Cape Flats Madekwe. 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
7: 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The circumstances surrounding the shooting are under investigation and the motive is yet to be determined.
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8: 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We will protect the rights of every voter equally, apply the law without fear, favor, prejudice, and ensure that all political contestants afforded a fair and equal opportunity to participate in the electoral process.
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0: I'm not going to be able to do it.
1: I'm not going to be able to do it.
0: 1 2
1: Okay, no, I'm sorry.
0: I'm sorry. I'm sorry. I'm sorry. I'm sorry. I'm sorry. I'm sorry. I'm sorry. I'm sorry. I'm sorry. I'm sorry. I'm sorry. I'm sorry. I'm sorry. I'm sorry. I'm sorry. I'm sorry. I'm sorry. I'm sorry. I'm sorry. I'm sorry. I'm sorry. I'm sorry. I'm sorry. I'm sorry. I'm sorry. I'm sorry. I'm sorry. I'm sorry. I'm sorry. I'm sorry. I'm sorry. I'm sorry. I'm sorry. I'm sorry. I'm sorry. I'm sorry. I'm sorry. I'm sorry. I'm sorry. I'm sorry. I'm sorry. I'm sorry. I'm sorry. I'm sorry. I'm sorry. I'm sorry. I'm sorry. I'm sorry. I'm sorry. I'm sorry. I'm sorry. I'm sorry. I'm sorry. I'm sorry. I

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1: Ndi masiari avhuḓi Lufuno.
0: Ndi masiari avhuḓi, ri khou livhuwa nga maanḓa tshifhinga. The court started with Sibiya electing not to present the audio of the evidence he introduced last week. What was the reason did his team provide for this decision?
1: Well, the defense told the court that they didn't see the reason anymore to play that clip, saying that it doesn't have any value when it comes to this matter. However, we had prosecution really insistent telling the court that we should play that audio clip, a 25-minute audio clip, whereby it would link the previous affidavit that was made by Mrs. Dlamini, I believe, and also it would also paint a picture in terms of what the current of character that Shadrack Sibiya is or has. Lufuno?
0: And the state presented the audio, arguing that the audio was very crucial. Please unpack for us the contents of that audio, especially the key areas thereof and the people on the audio. I understand that it was a telephone conversation. Who are the two who were on that call?
1: It's a conversation between certain Ms. M and a businessman called Serge Kabonge, but one can hear the person who speaks a lot in that audio is businessman Serge, and he's really implicating the former Deputy National Police Commissioner Shadrack Sibiya of various unlawful activities and his close ties in the underworld, his close relationship with alleged underworld kingpin Kat Matlala, and also Kat's former girlfriend, Teboko Tebejane, stating that they actually know each other and that Sibiya at times wouldn't want to pay him for things that he would do on the side for him, of course, some not being lawful or legal, and Serge really painting Sibiya as not a trusted person, dangerous person, who one should be on the lookout to. Also, a particular individual from the Madlanga Commission was also mentioned, and them being linked to an unlawful agreement whereby someone was kidnapped and 2.5 million rand was demanded. And then this businessman, Serge, was approached to assist, and he even telling that Mr. M that he connected some of his friends from the Hawks and he was given 100,000 rand. So the audio clip really, if I should summarize, is just showing the links that Sibiya has in terms of the underworld and also some of the unlawful activities that he has done with his associates, Lufuno.
0: And looking back at the affidavit, I think it was sometime last week, but from Mrs. Kamini, the clip was to prove that there was indeed some threats that were directed to one Mrs. Kamini from Mr. M. What did the court have to say after listening to that clip?
1: Yeah, no. In terms of threats, it didn't go along that way. In fact, what the court indicated, Magistrate Kim Kasibe told the IIO, the investigating officer, that she's really now requesting statements from the two witnesses who some of the charges that Sibiya is facing relates to them. which is the 18-year-old girl and the 16-year-old girl. And she told the court that once she gets their statements, then she'll be able to have a directive in terms of her making her decision. And the matter was postponed for tomorrow to wait for the IO to go and fetch those statements. It was also mentioned that one of the witnesses, I believe the 16-year-old, is under witness protection. However, the IO did promise that they will do their best to get those statements. Lufuno?
0: Kolibuanga Manda, refillless ended here for today. Ndolibuanga Manda.
1: Ndolibuwa.
0: Kezo ndra mapungu wa shufano SABC ndra filumi kwa hoyu. 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
1: Good afternoon to you and the listeners at home. I'm good, how are you?
0: Ndi hone ngamanda, thank you for your time. There was a ruling by the court that the witnesses will be named and their faces will be splashed in the media. How did that decision come about?
1: Yes, so the judge in the matter has already amended the its ruling around the media coverage twice already. Remember the first time around, we're not allowed to even report on the evidence or the testimony that's given by the witnesses itself, but that was later overturned to say that we can now report on the testimonies and also the exhibits that are submitted during evidence giving. However, we were not allowed at the time to name witnesses or any information that might identify who they are. So yesterday, that ruling was once again changed in terms of we can now be able to name the witnesses unless an application is made before the court for that particular witness not to be named, which we did see that happening today because the first witness which took the stand, the state made the application for them not to be shown on camera and not to be named simply because he is in the business of working with vehicles. It's the same witness that was given the sports vehicle that was used to follow AKA and his team from King Shaka International Airport to a hotel in Umhlanga and then from the hotel to Florida Road where he was eventually shot and killed.
0: Spiwe Ngidi. Who was there the day AKA was shot and killed? What puts him there on the scene on that fateful day?
1: So Steven Ngidi is a driver for the day. The person who drove AKA from the airport to Umhlanga, then from Umhlanga to Florida Road, he actually was able to relay events on the day and what happened. We understand that from King Shaka International Airport, he drove AKA to Umhlanga, at Hilton to Hilton Hotel from there and then went to Florida Road where AKA had a haircut and then he went on to have a lunch or dinner at one of the restaurants on Florida Road and the witnesses told the court that after they had their meal they then stepped outside the restaurant to say their goodbyes and that's when he says gunshots were heard and then they dispersed. He said actually initially he assumed that it was fireworks because he just had this loud bang and then the last thing that he recalled seeing were splashes and then he assumed it was fireworks and then it was until someone actually screamed that they have a gun or there's a gun. Only then as a group of them ran back inside the restaurant to take cover, including the bodyguard of Forbes at the time. When they were inside the restaurant, as they were taking cover, they were checking themselves if they were hit or injured. It was then one of the members who were part of AKA's team asked, where is Kenan? That's when they realized that they're missing Kenan and Muswan. That's when they stepped out of that restaurant and they saw Kenan lying down on the ground bleeding. And they also saw Omutuan, who was crawling away from the crime scene.
0: And we hear that suspect Eddie Mieza denied ever passing a gun to his friend. And the witness, there is a witness who will testify on camera.
1: So the gun in question actually is one of the two guns that were used in that particular incident where AK was shot and killed. So it has also been linked to another murder of a taxi boss through ballistic evidence. So it's important for the state to try and build a strong case around how it was actually obtained and trying to prove that it was found on Mieza. But the defense is arguing that it couldn't have been that it was on Mirza's disposal, because they think at the time he was injured on his, from his foot up to his groin area. So there was no way he could have had a firearm. So at the moment, before we adjourn for lunch, AKA's manager at the time is now taking the stand. We are going to hear from him as well in terms of the events of that particular day.
0: Kolibuanga Manda Telmusa, have yourself a wonderful day further. Thank you.
1: Thank you.
0: Kolibuanga Manda Ndi Telmusa Zulu, Dira Mapungo Washu, Pano SABC. 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
3: 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These players on a day to day basis pushing me. 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I mean, when we concede, it's not Ronan conceding, it's Sundowns conceding.
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4: So the stadium might have a football game today. Hopefully they'll walk from here down through Zorro Court on the way home, stop, have a few drinks. Same as BK Arena. When we had Raymond, or BPAL, for example, Basketball League of Africa, we will have the after party down at Zorro Court. So we finish there at 11. We finish there to keep things going, keep monetizing, keep creating opportunities to generate money in the area.
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1: Nearly half of our citizens indicate that they are lukewarm to participation. That is a stark reality driven, they say, by perceived or real political disillusionment and a feeling that institutions are unresponsive to their daily needs. Young citizens aged 18 to 24 feel deeply disconnected from politics. They see the ballot paper as detached from their immediate struggles. They say they are struggling with issues of unemployment, infrastructural decay, and localized service delivery challenges.
0: Kote magistrata Rendberg yo fama baribari ashusha huwa marugana na chanda cha mkomishinara wa mapolisa wa rushaka wakale wa Shadrack Sibiya. 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
2: And the guy who is a forensic former Kala commissioner who say, when this group, let me profile the number. I profile the number. I find out that it's true. When I ask the mother, I call the mother, say, no, it's true, it's not a crook. Ask the guy what you want. Oh. Now the guy say, no, we want you concerning your son who was kidnapped. Why am Mohammed, I forgot Mohammed's name. And then when they say now like this, and then I put it together now, I say, oh, Cabello took 2.5 million for Mohammed. Mohammed kidnapped Cabello. Cabello called me, say, Serge, if you come save me here, I'll give you 100,000. Now me, I call my own ops guys. I say, hey, there's a guy who's been kidnapped there. I know the place. Now me, I use those guys to go there. They find Cabello, me, I took my 100K for myself. You understand?
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3: On Tuesday morning, IPSS medical rescue responded to reports of stabbing in Amshali. On arrival, it was found that a six-year-old little girl had been stabbed multiple times while in her classroom at a local church. The little girl was found in a critical condition and was stabilized on scene before being rushed to a specialist facility for IPSS Medical Rescue Advanced Life Support Paramedics.
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0: 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Technology. Urizoto za chimbira hani hapa na musi. Ndi masiyari unwabile. Good afternoon. How are you?
1: Thank you very much. Thanks for having us.
0: Ndi masiyari abudhi. Rekolibu wangamanda. Please share with us how the first day was for the matric examinations in Gauteng.
1: The first day is successful. There has not been any unfortunate incident. The teachers were prepared in terms of invigilation. The team responsible to monitor the security was also prepared. There were scanners everywhere and every learner wrote.
0: How many learners that every learner wrote, how many learners in Gauteng had to sit for the computer applications technology subject?
1: Yes, on that one, we'll have to come back to you about the exact number.
0: Mm-hmm.
1: And yes, but in this examination season, we've got over 200,000, which is the biggest number.
0: Of learners who will be writing their final examinations for 2026. And surely the first day is used to check your readiness for the entire exam. Would you say today helped you in that regard?
1: Yes, we're able to check that the space is conducive and every system which was said to be available was indeed available.
0: Mm-hmm. And going to tomorrow where all the learners will be writing, how ready are you as a department in Gauteng?
1: All systems are in place. We just have got to ensure that communities support the learners. There's no noise. Parents are urged not to give the children too many chores. Give them a break from their daily routines in the house and give all their support. Also ensure that the mental health part of it is also considered. Ensure that the learner is prepared. The learner is in a good mental state. The learner is eating well.
0: Very important point. 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
2: 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Is there any union that has a different view? There is no opposing view. ASA now will go and prepare ballots. They must go for printing. As soon as ASA is ready, they will come back to plenary to start that process.
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3: Nearly half of our citizens indicate that they are lukewarm to participation. That is a stark reality driven, they say, by perceived or real political disillusionment and a feeling that institutions are unresponsive to their daily needs. Young citizens aged 18 to 24 feel deeply disconnected from politics. They see the ballot paper as detached from their immediate struggles. They say they are struggling with issues of unemployment, infrastructural decay, and localized service delivery challenges.
1: Zawita kumbelo ya bailinga chanda cha mkomishinara wa mapolisa wa lushaka wakale vosha draksi vya zopriselwa panda uya kama chelo nga kote magistrata Rendberg panda msirichivele panda na linilipungo ripiranga hapa. 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
4: Those are the issues that I need to make a determination on. So previously I asked for those statements to be filed. They were not filed because obviously I was not clear enough. Now I'm making it clear because those are the factors that I need to consider and I wanted to get that into writing.
5: We postpone your matter until tomorrow for better hearing. You are interested.
1: Sengo ya mena kotsi babuponi ya Eldorado Park beba farelwa milandu ya ubura hangwana wabu wa msiza narina mingwa hamina idoto mabigitha wongala bubili kote kurwane Johannesburg. 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
5: If you can please explain to the accused then that fortunately council have managed to have a court available to hear your trial, which will commence then before my brother Johnson AJ on the 20th of October 2026. Thank you. Ms. Mack, the court, after I've endorsed the file, my registrar will hand the file to my brother Johnson.
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3: We're doing our best, and that's why we're saying to them, do not disrupt. Once a project like this and a contractor is on site, it costs us millions. When you disrupt a program, a project like this, you must know that the machines on site are a cost to us as people of Gauteng, and they don't come cheap. It goes into millions, and those are the millions that maybe we can save when we don't disrupt but ensure that we engage each other and be able to deal with it.
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4: Samo Second spoke crew that the voting must take place immediately after lunch. Is there any union that has a different view? There is no opposing view. ASA now will go and prepare ballots. They must go for printing. As soon as ASA is ready, they will come back to plenary to start that process.
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5: Those are the issues that I need to make a determination on. So previously I asked for those statements to be filed. They were not filed because obviously I was not clear enough. Now I'm making it clear because those are the factors that I need to consider, and I wanted to get that into writing.
6: We postpone your matter until tomorrow for further hearing. You are in custody.
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3: 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We remain committed to the responsible management of our ambulance fleet and the continuous strengthening of EMS to ensure that available resources are deployed according to service delivery needs.
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4: 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This year, we have doubled the number of that category of learners compared to last year. Last year, we had 41,000 of them. This year, we have 76,000.
1: 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Hugh Schofield wa BBC.
5: The government is drawing some comfort from the fact that only 4% of lycée are shut today on this day of action. They're looking ahead to the half-term holiday which begins at the weekend, and they're going to be regarding today as a kind of test day to see if the momentum is still there. I'm out at the Place d'Italie where the main demonstration in Paris is supposed to start in an hour or so, and I have to say I'm slightly puzzled because I'm not seeing the crowds here at all.
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2: I recall seeing spots on the corner of my left eye facing the restaurant. When I was facing the restaurant, I heard the loud bangs coming and I heard a loud bang and flashes of spots on the corner of my left eye. This is what I saw. I wasn't too sure where exactly it was coming from. It was close. I don't think it was far. It was quite close. Because I wasn't too sure what was happening. I thought someone had lit fireworks right in front of us there. That was the first thing that I thought. I was scared.
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3: You would know our story with the progressed learners, learners who may not have met the full promotion requirements, but also we have shown consistently over the years how these learners have actually performed very well when they've been given the opportunity to move. This year, we have doubled the number of that category of learners compared to last year. Last year, we had 41,000 of them. This year, we have 76,000.
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4: The population is all standing behind the call for what's called liberation of all the territories that are we consider occupied by the Houthi militias. Now, to do that, it's going to be a long war with the Houthis. They have been trained, they have been militarized by the Iranians. The weapons and that they received from the Iranians are much more than what the government has.
1: Ungola shulula ne kaino awara ndi lena lariba lekora la mkondo wesizwe mbo imisa mushumo wabo wa urela tare zipikwa za keto wabo kudzanyo farula vundone la Mpumalanga no mapelo avege mangu mapungu atabela oka Parapara FM ndi babu yela na onga ware ya busumbe za zino basila bachi tejele sambe kanya mushumo ya ndebe tini bana Innocent Mashamba nda
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5: Those are the issues that I need to make a determination on. So previously I asked for those statements to be filed. They were not filed because obviously I was not clear enough. Now I'm making it clear because those are the factors that I need to consider and I wanted to get that into writing.
6: We postpone your matter until tomorrow for further hearing.
4: Khothe yo dovha hafhu u pfa nga mavharivhari malugana na Vho Sivia a u ḓidzhenisa kha zwiito zwi siho mulayoni na vhushaka havho na vhadzia vhutshinyi. 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
7: Ndikaiho is a forensic for Mahlala Commission. See, maybe it's true. Let me profile the number. I profile the number. I find out that it's true. When I ask the mother, I call the mother, say, no, it's true, it's not a crook. Ask the guy what you want. Now the guy say, no, we want you concerning your child, your son, who was kidnapped. Why are Mohammed, I forgot Mohammed's surname. And then when they say now like this, and then I put it together now, I say, oh, Kabelo took 2.5 million for Mohammed. Mohammed kidnapped Kabelo. Kabelo called me, say, Serge, if you come save me here, I'll give you 100,000. Now me, I call my own ops guys. I say, hey, there's a guy who's been kidnapped there. I know the place. Now me, I use those like they go there. They find Kabelo, me I took my 100K for myself.
8: Yeah.
7: You understand?
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0: 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Nothando, ndi madekwana, good evening.
9: Good evening to you too and to our listeners.
0: Take us through the key developments on day two of the Congress. What stood out?
9: So day two of the National COSATU Congress that took place, or rather underway, in Kempton Park, east of Johannesburg today, convened with issues of what had happened yesterday regarding the walkout of the national chairperson of the ANC, Gwede Mandashi. The union has called on unity with other union members, also calling for COSATU to actually step away from all political issues and only focus on workers. Another main issue that came out today was the election of the six leadership positions that will be announced tomorrow in the afternoon. Mm. The leadership positions, which include president, first deputy president, and second deputy president, the national treasurer, the general secretary, and the deputy secretary. Mm. We know that out of the 12 candidates for the six positions, only 10 remain, mainly because one of the candidates declined the position, the nomination, and the other nominated person, their nomination came in late after the deadline, so it was disregarded. Also, we heard from members of COSATU presenting some of the reports today, one of the reports being the financial report, and the other report that spoke to the work of COSATU during the year of 2025 and 2026.
0: And what is causing the delay in the election process? Because it was mentioned that the election of new leaders will take place after lunch.
9: The delay was initially because of the procedure of the selection of the nominees. They had to either accept the nomination or decline the nomination. And also they had to also elect delegates that will observe the process of the voting. So each union of the Federation of COSATU had to be select a member that will represent them at the observing of the voting process. So the delay basically was only this procedure and no drama related to it.
0: And what can we expect from here on?
9: From here on, tomorrow they will reconvene for day three, their last day of the Congress, where they will be sharing the other reports by the Federation, and we will be hearing also from the presentations or other remarks from the newly elected President and General Secretary of COSATU.
0: All right, no Thando, Rigoribua Ngamanda, thank you so much for your time.
9: Thank you.
0: And Msaparage Kwamba Naramapungo wa SABC. 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

0: 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And physical sciences and math literacy will take you, that student know.
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5: Pope Leo will be admitted to the Gemelli Hospital here in Rome just 2 days after announcing that doctors had found a small lump on his lung. Addressing a crowd in St. Peter's Square on Sunday, the Pope described the growth as being localized and detected at a very early stage.
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6: A video posted on social media appears to show the moment of the explosion when the ship was hit. Kyiv's drones have been relentlessly hunting down Russian ships in the Black Sea. Last month they destroyed a Russian landing vessel. Frequent attacks on its fleet have already forced Russia to move ships away from Crimea to the port of Novorossiysk.

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2: Build municipalities that function effectively and serve their communities. It is to restore the authority of the state wherever criminality has taken root. It is to ensure that democratic local government delivers tangible and measurable improvements in the daily lives of our people. These responsibilities require effective institutions, ethical leadership.
1: Bonketeni kha vhuimo ha vhune ḓorobo hu katela vhe vha vha vhe tshanḓa tsha minista wa muhasho wa vhushaka na maṅwe mashango vho Candide Dlamini, mudzulaphanḓa wa Skopa Mpumalanga vho Desmond Mwela na muraḓo wa Lihoro la ANC vho Noqebo Zwane.
2: The ANC approaches these elections with an understanding that local government is a critical sphere through which the constitutional promise of a better life must be translated into practical outcomes. Our organizational priorities include disciplined campaigning, credible candidates, properly trained party agents, effective coordination, and a clear program for improving local government performance. The ANC has identified 2026 as a year of decisive action to fix local government, accelerate economic transformation, create employment opportunities and deepen social justice.
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3: We are calling to all community members to tolerate each other. No violence is expected from them. From today even to the polls, they must make sure that they are not fighting to each other. Even if they have different views politically, they must make sure that they tolerate each other.
1: Zwidobonala zwenezwo hono khethiwa uri Lihoro la ANC ḽi ḓo shuma hani.
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2: Okay, so the big misconception around administration and governance is that people think that the mayor needs to know how water systems work or be an auditor, an accountant. But no, that's not the role of a mayor. The role of a mayor is to provide the political direction and to hold people accountable. So that is something you guys know you can trust me with. You know my politics. You know I'm going to make us focus on the people on the ground. You know Ngizobakhomba when they're not doing their jobs. So you can trust me. I think that that's the least of the people's problems. And I think that the fact that you've had politicians govern you for so long who have had made no difference. When you look at my how I reacted, my response to the lockdown, I was able to use my Twitter account to feed and electrify houses across the SADC region without the resources of government. And actually, government started copying my models of how to react to the COVID crisis. So I think that under pressure, I work very well. And I think that the fact that I'm relatable and accessible to the people is exactly the kind of mayor that you need.
1: Kha vhane Mazwai a ḓo imedzana navho, muṅwe wavho ndi ramabindu Mutwanda Vhashai, ane a dovha hafhu a vha muofisi mutshimbidzi muhulu wa South African Infrastructure, Vho Rali Mapuele. 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
3: Our people are spending 40% of their time traveling to work, waking up at 4 a.m., coming back home at 8 o'clock. That, again, is increasing the broken society that we spoke about earlier on. But also our people are spending 40% of their income on transportation. We need to show government and work with the expertise of government sector to bring construction closer to where people are working. Let us build the schools. Let us build the factories. Let us build the shopping center before we even build the residential part, so that our people can have jobs. And the other side, we're saying that the majority of our people are staying in a 40 square meter house. We need to change that. We're spending billions and billions of rands on affordable housing or RDP houses. But when you go there, there's informal settlement after 6 months. You know, in Europe, they're building affordable housing in such a way that it lasts forever, where poor people and wealthy people are staying in the same area. The difference is just the size inside the unit. Those things are possible. They're happening in the world. And we want to bring that with the exposure that we've had in the private sector. And we can do this for our people.
1: Security Personnel Party ndi ḽihoro ḽo pika u shumisa khamphani dza u linda u lwa na zwiito zwa vhutshinyi na khakhathi, zwiito zwa vhathu vhane vha imisa thendara dza maḓi, vhavhambadzi vha vhathu na vhane vha thithisa thandela dza muvhuso vha tshi gwa masheleni. 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
4: Give community safety 1 billion rands annually to make sure that every ward in the city of Tswane is being protected by 100 security officers per ward and 100 companies per ward, so that now you will be creating jobs annually for a period of 60 months, which is 5 years. So we are saying, if you monitor it that in that way, and the city must pay pay directly the personnel, pay the companies the administration fee, that will work nicely. So the corruption that we see in Madanga and securities and being paid and getting blue lights and all that will be limited, because now there will be processes and will be then get them to account on everything and every cent that the city pays, because now the contractor will just be getting what is due to him to administrate and to make sure that the employees are going to work. So city is not going to employ. The contractors must employ, but city must pay direct the employees.
1: Musi zvazvino kheto dzinotovandamira chote. 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
6: We played on Saturday, we knew we had the league game on Tuesday, and after the picking up the MTN trophy, we actually had a session the next day. And we actually had 2 days to prepare for this, which would be Sunday, Monday for Richards Bay. And yeah, I think that's the life at Sundowns, and yeah, we just need to keep winning as many games as possible.
1: Goss uri wa zwi ḓivha uri mutambo wavho na Natal Rich Boys a u nga vhi uleluwaho kha mutambo wo fhiraho timu dzenedzo dzo tamba u lingana nga gumba.
6: They've got a young side, they're exciting, they run, they've got energy. And we know what they're going to want to run at us. They probably think it's Katele. But yeah, I think we've got the experience, and should we apply that and apply ourselves in the game, I think yeah, we can come away with difficult 3 points, but I think we can do it.
1: Kamwe mutambo team ya Kaizer Chiefs i ḓo pfa na maanḓa na Stellenbosch ubva luvandeni lwa FNB. 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
7: I'm really grateful for the club, for what they contributed in my journey to get here. They played an important role for me to get here, and yeah, they're a very tricky side with a lot of quality players, but I'm rest assured that the guys are prepared. We have a lot of quality in our team as well, and we are really hungry to get 3 points.
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1: 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They have to defend democracy, they have to protect it. But most importantly, those that are coming to vote must feel safe and they must know that they can exercise their vote without any fear. There must be no go area. Every area must be accessible to all political parties. And I'm pleased that almost all political parties that are available in our province, they've signed the pledge. And that pledge is very simple. Open up.
0: Vha Lihoro ḽa Mukonde wesizwe vho imisa mushumo wavho wa u rwela ṱari zwipikwa zwa khetho zwa Lihoro wavho wo dzudzanyiwa u farelwa vunduni ḽa Mpumalangano mafhelo a vhege. 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
2: 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The report calls for urgent necessity to build workers' unity, strengthen organizational discipline, and deepen political education, including organizational renewal, as articulated both in the 14th National Congress and our 8th Central Committee.
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3: A circuit is being built at Bugesera near a new international airport about 25 miles south of the capital Kigali. The first race will be held in the early 2030s, according to Formula One. 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
1: 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We will not be making any further comment on this matter at this stage.
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2: I know that there are people who are critical of the decision, but their criticism is due to the lack of understanding of the plans that were being made to destroy property throughout the province, because this was going to spread even beyond Durban. They had already started burning tires in Pietermaritzburg. People must not mislead our people by speaking about things they know nothing about. We will protect KwaZulu-Natal.
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0: 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Three Orlando Pirates and not a team of TS Galaxy! Betway Premiership! Lise Gazini! 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
0: 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Did you think that your name was and didn't the cherry was in wife?
1: I'm not a boom for an amount
0: of number. Ah, what piece of them, Zora? And as soon as fingers of the Zora's picking against what we the Zora's packing again about trouble, a woffer as known as Villa, woffer Nangasand.
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2: Mende jiri, the blue.
0: One. Do you need to run any of them?
2: Mimi Rengen, Jeremy Rengen, the digital Jeremy Rengen, Jalamasha, and I'm going to be under. Mother Blue Monkey, the video to my rich in the one I'm under. I never see it. I thought Jeremy's going to be under which. Okay, Blue Monkey. Drow, daughter. That's what you be under. Okay, Blue Monkey. 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Okay, Blue Monkey.
0: Hey! Hey,
2: wait!
0: Another
2: club! Didn't
0: I was also the title? Ah, indeed. Did you talk about me?
2: Hey, blue
0: man,
2: you guy!
0: I'm the dog. And the dog,
2: the
0: dog, the dog, the dog, the dog, I love being a man.
2: I'm not going to be able to do it.
0: I'm not sure if you're a good person. I'm not sure if you're a good person. 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